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It's a little after 10 with the Hitman. More music coming up this hour, including some Belinda Carlisle, some Queen. Plus, if you ever wanted to be a Dallas Cowboy cheerleader, some rules you gotta learn. Talk about that a little bit. Every time I hear this song now, I think of Stranger Things now. And not Purple Rain. Wow. It's Prince the Revolution.

Hey, how's it going? It is Hitman with more music coming up this hour, including some Blue Oyster Cult, plus how World Cup fans are joking about gaining the FIFA 15 while in the U.S. What do you think it is? We'll talk about that in a little bit. Right now, some Blondie.

0: You know, Stephanie won herself $2,500. 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

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Frankie Valli and the Four Seasons, December 1963. Oh, what a night. This is Toto, Africa. Weezer did a version of this for Stranger Things on Netflix.

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1: Aerosmith, Dude Looks Like a Lady. You know, Steven Tyler played our very first iHeartRadio Music Festival in Vegas when we did this 16 back in 2011. And he had so much fun that he brought the entire band back for the second one in 2012. That was some year, too. Aerosmith played there, and you know, Green Day and many more. Now we're heading towards the 16th one. It's going to be in September the 18th and 19th at T-Mobile Arena in Vegas. 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But also, you know, when those run out, we'll start throwing out special trips to Vegas with that VIP treatment that only iHeart knows how to do. The whole thing. We'll keep you posted on that.
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1: First hit for Elton John. 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I thought that was kind of cool.
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1: First all-girl band to be inducted to the Rock and Roll Hall of Fame. That's the Go-Go's. But we got another Rock and Roll Hall of Fame ceremony coming up. It's going to be November 14th at the Peacock Theater in Los Angeles. This is the performance. And then you'll see that played back after they edit it and get the cream of it for you on HBO. It'll be in December.
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These are back-to-back covers of Tommy James and the Shondells songs. Billy Idol, Moni Moni. Tiffany did this one, I Think We're Alone Now, which is not true. We're together playing the best music ever made. That's for sure.

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1: That's the Cutting Crew. I Just Died in Your Arms Tonight. And before Tiffany's cover of a Tommy James and the Shondells song, we had Billy Idol and his guitarist Steve Stevens doing Money Money. Now, Billy Idol and Steve Stevens, they played at iHeartRadio Music Festival back at the 6th one with Sting and U2, but they're getting all these honors this year. First of all, Billy's getting in the Rock and Roll Hall of Fame with Steve Stevens, okay? They got on the Hollywood Rock Walk, which is in front of Guitar Center in Los Angeles, and then a few weeks back, they got the American Music Award, AMAs, for a Lifetime Achievement Award.
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1: Prince, The Revolution, Raspberry Beret. You're with Kelp and Billy Joel. Song written for Christie Brinkley. So they say, Uptown Girl.

America is turning 250, and we're celebrating with $250,000 in cash. 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

0: 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AC/DC, You Shook Me All Night Long from the Back in Black album. Got Mark Coppola here with you. We're one step closer to getting a new James Bond actor. Amazon MGM has begun notifying actors who advance to the next round of auditions to play this iconic spy, with screen tests expected to take place in August. Actors including Harris Dickinson, I'm not familiar too much with his work, Callum Turner, he's the one that's engaged to Dua Lipa, so you know she's going to be a built-in Bond girl. Remember, she did play like a villain type of girl in Argyle. And then Jacob Elordi have been rumored to be in consideration. The studio is aiming to have a new Bond selected by the end of this year, so production could begin next year.
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B101. Bruce Springsteen, born in the USA. Yeah, I'm playing that a lot. Heading towards the 4th of July, 250th birthday. Cope here and the godfather of Irish rock. I'm talking Van Morrison. Kind of started the whole rock scene in Ireland with the band Them. And then, of course, U2 with Thin Lizzy came

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1: That's the Bangles, Walk Like an Egyptian. Now, they came out around the same time as the Go-Go's, but the Go-Go's got inducted as the first all-girl band. And I thought the Bangles would be inducted at some point, as well as the Runaways that Joan Jett's in. Joan is already inducted. So we'll have to see what happens with that. The new inductions with Phil Collins and Billy Idol and Iron Maiden and many, many more will happen, actually. They're called inductee elects now. They will be put in the Rock and Roll Hall of Fame November 14th, Peacock Theater in L.A. They'll film it, they'll video it, they'll do everything. They'll edit it and give you a nice presentation the following month on HBO.
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1: 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If you stream us, you can slap the red talkback mic. 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I can tell you this. 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
1: That's No Doubt, Gwen Stefani's band, Just a Girl. She wants to play to Sphere, and she wants new music to come, too. Now, Mark Zuckerberg, these tech guys are like, they always think out of the box. Meta CEO Mark Zuckerberg wants in on the prediction market bandwagon. You know, Kalshi, Polymarketer, gaining in popularity. So the New York Times says Meta is working on their own app called Arena. Reportedly, it will not involve bets with money when it starts, but that's likely to change. And then another giant technology things, Google is investing $75 million in film studio A24, a great filmmaking unit, to develop AI-powered filmmaking tools. But see, over here, I believe we're guaranteed human, and there's a reason for that. Anyway, the two sides have agreed to a deal that will have the studio work with Google's DeepMind unit. It gives A24 access to AI research and infrastructure, while DeepMind's research will create new workflows with the studio. The deal doesn't include access to A24's content library, though.
2: Now I see why you spend a lot of money on bed sheets.
3: Why is that?
2: Well, this guy over in England, he's a little bit embarrassed after going to the ER. He woke up with blue skin. So his friend said, you know what? You should go to the hospital. So they took him to the emergency room. Yeah. They checked him out. They used an alcohol wipe on his skin, which immediately took the blue off. This guy was sleeping on brand new blue bed sheets and the color came off.
3: You see?
2: Oh my God.
3: That's why I spend a lot of money on bed sheets, for the thread count, for the comfort, and for the fact that they last longer, and the fact that, oh, see, now if I bought really cheap white bed sheets,
2: you would know
3: I was.
2: Now I see why you spend a lot of money on bed sheets.
3: Why is that?
2: Well, this guy over in England, he's a little bit embarrassed after going to the ER. He woke up with blue skin. So his friend said, you know what? You should go to the hospital. So they took him to the emergency room. Yeah. They checked him out. They used an alcohol wipe on his skin, which immediately took the blue off. This guy was sleeping on brand new blue bed sheets and the color came off.
3: You see?
2: Oh my God.
3: That's why I spend a lot of money on bed sheets, for the thread count, for the comfort, and for the fact that they last longer, and the fact that, oh, see, now if I bought really cheap white bed sheets,
2: you would know
3: I was even in the room. My skin's pale enough as it is.
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Madonna working on her musical biopic. She also had a recent single come out with Sabrina Carpenter, and this is NXS. Need You Tonight.

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1: Now I see why you spend a lot of money on bed sheets.
2: Why is that?
1: Well, this guy over in England, he's a little bit embarrassed after going to the ER. He woke up with blue skin. So his friend said, you know what? You should go to the hospital. So they took him to the emergency room. Yeah. They checked him out. They used an alcohol wipe on his skin, which immediately took the blue off. This guy was sleeping on brand new blue bed sheets and the color came off.
2: You see?
1: Oh my God.
2: That's why I spend a lot of money on bed sheets, for the thread count, for the comfort, and for the fact that they last longer, and the fact that, oh, see, now if I bought really cheap white bed sheets,
1: you would know
2: I was.
1: Now I see why you spend a lot of money on bed sheets.
2: Why is that?
1: Well, this guy over in England, he's a little bit embarrassed after going to the ER. He woke up with blue skin. So his friend said, you know what? You should go to the hospital. So they took him to the emergency room.
2: Yeah.
1: They checked him out. They used an alcohol wipe on his skin, which immediately took the blue off. This guy was sleeping on brand new blue bed sheets and the color came off.
2: You see?
1: Oh my God.
2: That's why I spend a lot of money on bed sheets, for the thread count, for the comfort, and for the fact that they last longer, and the fact that, oh, see, now if I bought really cheap white bed sheets,
1: you would know
2: I was even in the room. My skin's pale enough as it is.
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0: hey, you finally woke up. We were starting to wonder if you'd be joining us this morning.
1: Lucky you. You're just in time for this next song.
0: B101.

0: came up with a list, Meredith, and I'll pop quiz you right now because you're into fitness. You're incredibly fit, and I'm not going to follow that for a woman your age.
1: Right.
0: You're playing pickleball. What do you think? They have the list here of how fast, mm-hmm. on average, you should be walking a mile.
1: 12 minutes if you're 40 to 50.
0: Wow.
1: That's my guess.
0: You are locked in. So let me jump. There's 20s and 30s. There's 40s. And then there's 50s. Which one you want to do?
1: 40s. You should be in the 12-minute realm.
0: Man, you are ahead of schedule, girl. 14 to 16 minutes is the pace that you should be going at.
1: Okay, nice.
0: 4.3 miles per hour. Doesn't that feel high?
1: It does.
0: Well, let's jump up to mine, which is 60s. Oh, man.
1: You're just barely in there, though, 60.
0: Yeah, hour and a half with a sandwich and a beer. No, it's 16 to 18 minutes.
1: Okay.
0: At an average pace of 3.7 miles per hour. Those youngsters.
1: Blowing right past you at a whopping 4.1.
0: 20s and 30s, they say 13 to 19 minutes.
1: Okay, hold on. Let's start at the bottom again.
0: Okay.
1: The youngsters were 13.
0: 13.
1: Okay.
0: To 19. They have a bigger window. 40s is 14 to 16 okay. minutes. 50s is 15 to 17. And then 60s is 16 to 18.
1: All right.
0: And God bless you if you're in your 70s and you're doing a mile, 20 minutes.
1: Awesome.
0: At 3.5 miles per hour.
1: Okay, I like it. Well, now I don't feel so bad when my Apple Watch is like, tells me when I'm walking Ribby how slow I'm going.
0: I couldn't tell you what my mile would be. I'm going to do that.
1: Okay.
0: This week. I'm going to try to time at just my normal pace, maybe a little quicker. But 20s to 30s, I think they should pick it up a little bit. 13 to 19 minutes. You guys are slacking there, 20 to 30s.
1: I'm telling you, though, it is weird. When you are walking, you have to really push it to hit those times. So get out there and have some fun.
0: Do you got to stick your butt out and do some butt wiggling while that's going on?
1: You should probably tuck it, to be honest, and flex it, David.
0: Tuck and flex.
1: You don't want to stick it out.
0: Oh, boy.
1: Yeah.
0: If I got to tuck and flex, then my mile just jumped back to a half hour.
1: Tighten your core.
0: Yeah.
1: Like I'm doing right now.
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0: B101.
1: So we were just talking about the allotted time, the average time it should take you to walk a mile according to your age. And there's different windows for different ages. Ed, longtime listener, wrote about the 20-minute window for people 70 and over. He said, 20 minutes for those of us in our 70s? Yeah.

0: If I walk that slow, I'd be bored.
1: Okay, Ed.
0: So he pick up the pace, man. He is quick.
1: Ed's crushing it. I have met Ed, though, and he's very tall. So yes. I wonder if leg length also has something to do with that.
0: Plus, I believe he played football back in the day, mm-hmm. so he's in great shape. Although, people that played football when they were, I think it was pro, wasn't it?
1: Yes.
0: Yeah. He should be beat up and his leg should be hurting.
1: Yeah.
0: So for him to be crushing within 20 minutes.
1: Nope, he's a stud. That's right. Go Ed.
0: Ed Assenheimer, fast walker and dance party participant.
2: Well, we're moving on.
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1: Some of the vacation things. When you can go and just unplug, it is so awesome. Things have been crazy here at iHeartRadio for like the last year, wouldn't you say?
2: Yes, several years, but for sure the last year.
1: Crazy in a good way. Don't get us wrong, but whew, when we went on this one, I just wanted to take a deep breath. We go, and Mrs. Jones is the queen of Airbnbs. And the first one we show up at, Meredith, you would be thrilled. We get there, and it's kind of this old horse farm cabin.
2: Cool.
1: And they added on some new parts to it. So it was old, new, very quirky, very cool. Off to the side in their yard, because they had a bunch of property, was a brand new regulation pickleball court.
2: Yes, you sent me the video and I screamed. It brought me so much joy to see that.
1: I was facing the creek that we were on, and when I flipped the camera on, I go, hold on, Mrs. Jones is in the kitchen. And it wasn't the cabin. It was the kitchen in the pickleball court.
2: That is so awesome. Did you guys get to play at all? Did they have paddles?
1: We played briefly. We did. We brought paddles because we knew
2: there. Okay, cool.
1: But we love, when we go to the Georgia Mountains, or North Carolina, we love the mountains. We love the quiet and just getting up away from everything.
2: That kind of ruins your morning coffee in the woods, doesn't it?
1: Yes. It wasn't as much the pickleball as it was the road. We were very close to a very busy road, which had a 55-mile-an-hour thing. So Mrs. Jones, on a dime, turned, brought up the rules and conditions of the first rental, 24-hour cancellation, no charge. So she's like, within 10 minutes, she had another one picked out, sight unseen, basically looked at some reviews. About half hour, 40 minutes from this one, we're driving up.
2: Wait, you guys dipped? You left the original place?
1: After 2 days, boop, we were out. We went to a new place, which was even more gorgeous, and you could not hear anything but a distant chainsaw every once in a while.
2: Oh, that's awesome. Wow, I didn't know you could do that.
1: And it was, well, she's pretty good at setting stuff up, and I think we got a little lucky not having to pay the original Airbnb fees.
2: Cool. So you left the pickleball court place and found a really snuggly, quiet place even further out of society.
1: Jacuzzi on a deck overlooking about four Blue Ridge Mountains. It was epic.
2: That's so great. I'm so glad to hear it.
3: If you've ever yelled, cowabunga, dude, or SF,
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3: David and Meredith in the morning.
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0: Good morning. It's David and Meredith in the morning. And let me ask you, Mayor.
1: Yeah?
0: How was your weekend?
1: So good. Finally. Got to hang out with some friends for a birthday on Saturday.
0: Birthday parties. Were there kids involved? Was there a pinata?
1: So it was for a 41-year-old.
0: Okay, so maybe a pinata?
1: But kids were there. And then yesterday, I played in a pickleball tournament. So when I stand up after sitting for quite some time to go get coffee or go to the bathroom, and I go, ooh, ah, ooh.
0: I did hear some grunts.
1: That's what that is.
0: Okay.
1: Okay?
0: I digress. What do you say coming up this morning? Since it's Monday, we do an early good news baby.
1: Oh, I think we need it. Mondays, we always need a little extra cheer.
0: We'll get into that. Plus, I got an inside scoop for those of you who still have those coupons for Bed, Bath, and Beyond. Yeah, I said it. We'll give you a little scoop on that coming up as well. Stay with us. David and Meredith in the morning.
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0: B101. I want you to drift back in your brain, not too far back, Meredith, to Bed Bath & Beyond's coupons. Not a postcard. It was a postcard on crack, wasn't it?
1: You mean the stack of giant, instead of 4x6, they were like 10 by 19?
0: Yes.
1: I would have a stack of them in my junk drawer at all times.
0: Oh, man. Mrs. Jones had a fistful as well and was so upset if we were ever in there that she didn't have them.
1: Mm-hmm.
0: And I think we've left a few times to go swap vehicles to come back with it. What was it, 20%?
1: Yes, it was.
0: Bed Bath & Beyond will still honor those decade-old coupons. We just got word, if you're still have one of those famous blue Bed Bath & Beyond coupons tucked away somewhere, now might be the time to dig it out. Who still has those, you know? The retailer has launched a 21-day legendary coupon hunt, promising a $100,000 home makeover to the shopper who turns in the oldest surviving coupon.
1: No way.
0: Along with the gift cards they're giving away, they'll be doing all sorts of stuff. Any old coupon from Bed Bath & Beyond, the Container Store, or Kirkland's Home can be used as an entry. So go through those old coupons.
1: So now we are rewarding those of you that are like my husband, where you just can't get rid of anything just in case we need this one day.
0: Are you saying it's hoarding rewarding?
1: It is. Yes. Oh, my gosh.
0: So faded, crumpled, falling apart in your glove compartment, the classic 20% discount. We've said recently that they've they've teamed up with the Container Store. I didn't know they were with Kirkland's Home. But there you go. That is a big prize. So if you want to dig through those old coupons, Mrs. Jones, who holds on to everything, Jorge, you may be on to something.
1: Well, I'm in charge of our junk drawer, so I know we don't have any.
0: Oh.
1: That's the one domain where I can freely throw things away without him pulling it out of the trash.
0: But you better get ready for, see, I told you so.
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5: You're moving along right now on the 610 connector east from Dean Street to 95. Expect work zone delays on 138 West on the Jamestown Bridge due to uneven road surface. You want to use caution. 295 in good shape through Cranston. I'm Jackie Murphy with your Southern New England traffic.
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3: TMZ has received another email from someone claiming they know who Nancy Guthrie's kidnappers are. The outlet confirmed that this email is from the same person who sent the previous notes. His alias in the email also matches. This time, they're claiming that there are two kidnappers involved and that he has a phone stashed somewhere with video on it of the main guy with Nancy the day that was probably her last. He also claimed that he has pictures of both involved, names and addresses and age, and is happy to give up the location for one Bitcoin. By now, you've probably seen the video that seemingly shows Tom Sandoval shoving ex-girlfriend Victoria Lee Robinson's father, Will Robinson, into a lit fire pit. Well, Robinson filed for a temporary counter-restraining order against the Bravo star. In the court docs, Robinson claimed he sustained serious injuries, including a broken thumb, broken elbow, a ruptured disc, and cuts to his heel. He also alleged that Sandoval talked about having a gun after the incident and said this wasn't the first time Sandoval had become physical during conflicts with Victoria. Robinson requested that Sandoval stay at least 100 feet away from him, his daughter, and their home, but the temporary restraining order request was denied. The filing came just one day after Sandoval successfully had Victoria and her father ordered to leave his rental home. We all saw how Mariska Hargitay showed up to support Jalen Brunson. Well, now the Knicks star has shown up for her. Brunson made a surprise appearance on Friday at Hargitay's Broadway performance of Every Brilliant Thing. Brunson sat in the orchestra and was seen smiling and watching the Law & Order star's hit solo play. He did sneak out before Hargitay took her bow, but he cheered her on from backstage. The two posed for pics along with their spouses, Ali Marks and Peter Herman. Sammy Giancola is shutting down pregnancy rumors. Speculation started after fans saw pics of her at fellow Jersey Shore star Jenny J.Wow Farley's surprise wedding last week. Sammy took to the comment section to shut down the speculation, writing that she's not pregnant again and that it's so hard to lose this baby weight. In case you forgot, Sammy gave birth to her son, Vincent Keith May, back in August. And finally, Courteney Cox and Johnny McDade have called it quits after over a decade together. The French star and Snow Patrol musician reportedly ended things late last year. The Daily Mail is reporting that it was entirely amicable and not an ugly split. Sources also told the outlet that the two had reached a point where they realized they were living different lives.
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6: 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I'm Jackie Murphy with your Southern New England traffic.
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0: In Memphis, Tennessee, 82-year-old Christine Marshall was living in her home that she had lived in for over 30 years when a tree fell on it and destroyed the home.
1: Ouch.
0: She could not afford to get it fixed, so she started sleeping and living in her car next door to the home.
1: Uh-oh.
0: Well, neighbors started to get very concerned, especially when weather changes and things happen. And it went viral online. A crowdfunding thing happened. $80,000 were raised. Then on the local news station, a general contractor, Jason Smith, saw the story and said he was going to organize donated materials, and they did not repair her current home. They built an entirely new farmhouse style home for Miss Marshall. Now the 82-year-old, who speaks in a whisper due to throat cancer, says the home is what she has always wanted. She is extremely grateful and could not believe all the supporters that got involved.
1: Yeah, the contractor steps in. You think, okay, I can repair the hole or maybe this side of the house that was devastated. He's like, no, you know what? Let's do the whole house.
0: You got it. And this is just in time for that summer heat as well. So
1: man,
0: that is your great news, baby.

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I'm Mark Cope. 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
1: We should call these little segments Report from the Dog Walking. Meredith and I frequently have interesting stories because we have to kind of let the dog out to do its thing at ridiculous hours of the morning, which can result in interesting stories. Today, I'm standing there in my boxers. I hadn't showered yet. Dog goes out first thing, right? And I'm standing there. She's really good at staying in the yard. Goes out, does her thing. No leash or anything, and it's always in our yard. Well, the older she gets, the more curious or wandering she gets. And today, she went out front and went next door. And I'm watching, and today's our garbage day, right?
2: Oh, no.
1: She goes over, right around, starts sniffing around the neighbor's garbage and recycling bins.
2: They had something nasty in there, bro. She could smell it.
1: I don't know. She was sniffing. Yeah, it must have been something like that. Because all of a sudden, she decides to start doing her thing. And you know how dogs will do one, walk a little bit, boop, boop, boop, do the little squat walk, boop, boop, boop. She did her thing. I had to go over there once I got dressed before hopping in the car with a flashlight and a doggy bag and go on some poop scavenger hunt.
2: Oh, no.
1: First thing in the morning, and there was someone else walking their dog. So here I am crossing into the neighbor's yard. I look like some scavenger. I look like a raccoon myself. And I'm just like, Cheyenne, what are you doing?
2: Okay, I'll talk to you about something off air. I can't say it on air right now because I don't want to be Debbie Downer, but my dog has started to do this a little bit as well.
1: Isn't it weird?
2: What? Maybe he's like, you know, I've been going to the bathroom in this stupid yard for 6 years.
1: Yeah.
2: I need greener pastures, literally, someone else's yard.
1: The grass is always greener on the other side of what, the neighbor's yard, Cheyenne?
2: I know.
1: And on top of everything else, the dog bag, when I popped it off the roll, it popped out of my hand because I was holding a flashlight, and it rolls down. It's in the street.
2: 400 yards are rolled up in those little doggy bags. I don't know how they do it.
1: Yeah, Cheyenne's like, why are you throwing party streamers for my poop? So there you go. Thank you, Cheyenne.
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6: 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Moving along with moderate volume now on the 610 Connector East between Dean Street and 95. I'm Jackie Murphy with your Southern New England traffic.
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1: So here we go, shifting gears to game time.
2: Get ready for game time with David Jones and Meredith Michaels. Your never board games.
1: Here we go. This is a song sentence we have lined up for you. A song sentence. If you're good with lyrics, can you recognize the song just from the spoken word? And here we go. Dear Mama, I can hear you a crying.
3: Sorry to interrupt.
1: What?
3: I know you usually do like an English accent.
1: Yeah, I always do the British accent.
3: That's what I meant.
1: Yeah.
3: I think you got to go a little Southern for this, or maybe like an Elvis, because look, dear Mama.
1: Oh, you're right. There's mama and it's I hear you a crying.
3: Hear you a crying.
1: Okay.
3: Sorry, everybody. Right. Start that over.
1: No, it's a great suggestion. Dear Mama, I can hear you a crying. You're so scared and all alone. Hangman is coming down from the gallows, whatever that is, and I don't have very long. Dear Mama.
3: Well done. Great job.
1: Yeah, that was a good suggestion. That wouldn't have worked with a British accent.
3: Why, thank you. Okay.
1: Dear Mama. Let's see how we do with song sentences.
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6: A heads up in East Providence, there is a breakdown blocking the right lane and the right shoulder on 195 East. It's at exit 2C for Route 6 East. You've got work zone delays on 138 West on the Jamestown Bridge. I'm Jackie Murphy with your Southern New England traffic.
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1: Sad news this morning as the death toll rises from last week's devastating back-to-back earthquakes in Venezuela. It was a magnitude 7.2 and 7.5 quakes. Blamed for more than 1,500 deaths. The number of missing stands in the tens of thousands. There are some uplifting stories coming out of the rescue, and multiple countries and charity organizations have come to the country's aid. As our thoughts go out to the people of Venezuela. Meredith, you're here this morning. I take it you didn't win Powerball and Mega Millions over the weekend.
2: Man, if I did, there'd be signs.
1: Show of hands? No one else? Nope. Hundreds of millions of dollars will still be up for grabs this week in both the Mega Millions and Powerball lotteries. There was no grand prize winner in Friday's Mega Millions drawing, so that means the jackpot is rolling over to a massive $511 million. And tonight, the big Powerball drawing is worth at least $360 million. So you're saying there's a chance.
2: David, remember the story about a giraffe that was missing for 2 weeks?
1: Yeah, how do you lose a giraffe?
2: I know. After a two-week walkabout, Gracie the giraffe has been found. Gracie escaped from the Texas ranch where she lives, and the precocious young lady was enjoying the countryside. She defied the norms of her fellow giraffes by scaling a rocky slab to escape Cedar Hollow Ranch. Over the 2 weeks, she was spotted several times on camera, but was always gone by the time the area was searched. As of Friday,

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1: Real quick, before we get to this outtake, I'd love pulling back the curtain, and nobody's perfect, and I think we prove that, especially off the air on a regular basis. Got a great talk back here.
2: I was wondering if you could do me a favor. Would you please let me wish Liz a very happy birthday? Happy birthday, Liz. Have a wonderful day, and we'll see you Friday night.
1: We will see you Friday night. That was a longtime friend of the show, Tony. And happy birthday, Liz.
3: Happy, happy birthday, Liz. You are just awesome.
1: Do you want to set this up since it is your outtake?
3: Yeah, of course. So we have to record a lot of things in our line of work, okay? And the average person says about 13,000 words a day, and I had exceeded that amount of words yesterday.
1: You hit your limit.
3: My brain was done for the day. Well, the line that needed to be recorded was, we're so glad. Wait, what was it?
1: It was, thanks for hanging out with us today.
3: Hey, thanks for hanging out with us today.
1: Yeah.
3: That's easy, right?
1: It's easy, and we've said it a lot. So Meredith decided at this point, you know what? We've said this a lot, so let's switch it up.
3: Let's jazz it up a little bit. I will say, I am not good at reading things and changing it in my mind at the same time.
1: So she's reading, thanks for hanging out with us today, but trying to vamp and do something else.
3: So good.
1: I love this. Here we go. Fun hits you know and all the hits you love.
3: It's David and Meredith in morning and... Jeez. It's David and Meredith in the morning and we appreciate you finding us. And we appreciate you listening to us. And we appreciate... Thanks for hanging out with us today. Isn't that funny?
1: That's great.
3: So I bailed on coming up with my own and just read the stinking line.
1: That was four or five attempts. And when you finally got to the end, it was like, you know what? I don't want to say thanks for hanging out with us today.
3: Thanks for hanging out with us today.
1: It's just like, you know what? I'm just going to read it.
3: Just read what they wrote, y'all. Just say what we're supposed to say. Why do we have to make it all special?
1: Oh, man. We ad-lib and vamp all the time. But at the end of the day, sometimes it just doesn't come out. It's like, you know what? Mm-hmm. Let's go with what we know.
3: But you know what, you guys? Genuinely, thanks for hanging out with us today.
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8: Heavy and slow on 95 South, Smithfield Ave to Charles Street. You're looking good on 95 North from the airport connector in Warwick to Broadway. No issues right now on 295 through Cumberland. I'm Jackie Murphy with your Southern New England traffic.
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1: Okay, David, we've got good news coming up. You want a teaser?
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1: Two of my favorite things, dogs and veterans.
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1: All right, here I am promising it, but I got to make sure you're ready to go for some good news, baby.
2: I am. I'm ready right now.
1: Let's do it.

0: Last month, several beagles were rescued from a farm that uses animals for product testing, okay? Because okay. authorities found out they were breaking some rules and some standards set up, so they got a bunch of these beagles. And here's the cool part. There is an organization called Paws of War that trains and places shelter dogs with U.S. military veterans. They took in all 10 of the rescued beagles, and they... we're able to place them with all of these amazing vets that just wanted their buddy.
1: That is so great. We hear that sometimes with inmates, especially rehabbing dogs, almost the other way around. But for dogs to come in and help veterans like that, it's so awesome.
0: It's the absolute best. So I also love that the veterans traded in bugles
1: for beagles. Oh my gosh, bugles for beagles.
0: I'll show myself out.
1: Yeah.
0: It's not a bad idea, though.
1: We are so radio sometimes. It's like everything has to have either alliteration or a clever name, but what an awesome story.
0: It really is. The extra special thing is these dogs, because they were raised in that environment, they're not used to grass, stairs, toys. They have no idea what a real dog experience is.
1: Yeah.
0: So just think, they get out of that situation, get trained up and loved on, and then released into a home that wants them so badly.
1: Yeah.
0: It's the best.
1: Uh-oh.
0: And that is your good news, baby.
1: You almost cried with this one, too. Awesome. All I really need is a little
2: good news. V101 Traffic, powered by Atlantis Comfort Systems.
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4: You're slow on the 610 connector east now from Route 10 to Dean Street. You're busy on 195 West, Route 6 to Broadway. Heavy and slow on 95 South, Branch Ave to Charles Street. I'm Jackie Murphy with your Southern New England traffic.
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1: There are so many choices out there when it comes to streaming and TV shows. 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

0: accidentally developed. All right, you said you had a hot, fresh one.
1: I do. Are you ready?
0: What we're watching. What Eminem is watching.
1: It's HBO Max.
0: Okay.
1: And I love it so much. It is Game of Thrones.
0: Yes.
1: House of the Dragon Season 3. We watched the first episode last night, finally. It's so good.
0: Is it good?
1: I love the technology they use for the dragons.
0: Please tell me they do a previously on House of Dragon, because I totally forgot the plots.
1: They do such a deep recap. George and I were like, I'm so glad I don't remember half of these things they showed. So yes, they do a deep recap right before the episode starts and you will be up to speed.
0: I have turned shows off and gone on an internet hunt if I don't hear previously on whatever show it is.
1: Absolutely.
0: And I want to reiterate, I think, I don't have it in front of me, Sunny Nights. Yeah.
1: Let me find it.
0: It's all filmed in Australia. Will Forte. We've just finished it. I'm going to say it again. It's great. It's a dark comedy, but you'll laugh. You'll be on the edge of your seat, and it's on Hulu.
1: Love it so much. Okay, now I got a bunch of stuff to watch, so I'm leaving.
0: That's what we're watching. What about you? Leave us a talk back on the iHeartRadio app.
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1: Okay, let's get into this because Billboard magazine just released a list of the best R&B groups of all time.
2: Ooh.
1: So no Googling, guys. We're going to do this on the honor system. No Googling. What did Billboard come up with for the number one R&B group of all time?
2: When you mentioned this, I instantly had a guess come to mind.
1: You can say the guess because you told me, and I said, close, but you're not getting the cigar.
2: Boys to Men. When I think R&B, that groups,
1: yeah,
2: because there's a lot of solos like Babyface, Keith Sweat, stuff like that.
1: Sure.
2: I'm going Boys to Men.
1: I can see your wheelhouse of R&B for sure. They actually go all the way back, I believe, to the 60s on up through today. So Boys to Men is included on that list.
2: Okay, great. And just not number one.
1: Just not number one. We're looking for numero uno. What would you consider the best R&B group of all time? And it's a great list. I'm a huge fan of R&B. So, how you feeling? Let's do it. This is for bragging rights. Hop on our talkback line if you're streaming us on iHeartRadio. 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
1: Billboard magazine came out with a list of the best R&B groups of all time, and we're looking for number one. What do you think? Let's go to line one for number one. Hey!
2: It may not be on the list, but Kool & the Gang.
1: Oh, man.
3: Ooh-hoo-hoo.
1: Oh, man. I disagree with this, but Kool & the Gang, according to Billboard, not even in the top 10.
2: All righty. Thank you.
1: Thank you.

0: B101.
1: So, started this a couple of minutes ago. Billboard magazine has the top R&B groups of all time. All we're asking is, what do you think number one is? No Googling. Okay? Let's go to the phones. Meredith, you said Boys to Men.
2: Yep, it instantly hit my brain when I heard the topic that you brought up.
1: That is on the list, but not of all time. Hey!
3: I think it comes down to two groups, either the Drifters or Smokey Robinson and the Miracles.
1: Two great groups for R&B, but that is not it.
3: Well, thanks for taking my call.
2: Well, hey, thanks for trying.
1: Thanks for trying, and thanks for listening.
4: Good morning. This is Marcia.
2: Marcia! Hey,
1: what's up, girl?
4: Hey, Meredith, hey.
2: Hi.
4: I'm on my way to play tennis.
2: Ooh, lovely. Oh,
1: I am jealous. So what's your guess?
4: Earth, Wind, and Fire.
1: We have an R&B winner.
2: No way.
1: Yes.
4: I knew it as soon as he said it, as soon as he asked the question. I was like, it's gotta be Earth, and they are touring with Chicago.
1: That was going to be my first hint, is that they're still out there touring. So, Marcia,
4: yeah.
1: if you win tennis today, double up on bragging rights, okay?
4: All right, you got it.
1: See ya.
2: Bye.

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Good morning, Martha Quinn, starting the Monday workday with you. How are you today? Are you feeling like, yes, let's go, let's get to it? Or are you feeling more like, oh, I need more coffee? 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

She introduced the world to the soundtrack of a generation, and she's still hitting play. 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

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If you're just finding me, it's great to have you here. I always say we're getting through this thing called life. Together on Friday, somebody said, hey, Martha, I would like to hear about firework safety for kids. So that is on the

0: 101, the 80s, and more. Do kids and sparklers mix? Happy Monday, Martha Quinn here. Each morning at this point, you get some information I hope you can use. It's your wellness shot. When you tell me topics you want to hear about, I get to it.
1: Hey, Martha Quinn. You ought to mention about the fireworks and children being around them to make sure that the children stay safe.
0: Such an important topic. Thank you. Last year, the number of kids who got burn injuries that needed special treatment from fireworks quadrupled. So here's some tips to keep your kids safe. Experts say never let them light or touch fireworks, even sparklers. You will never believe how hot sparklers get. They can burn at about 2,000 degrees. That's enough for third degree burns, even to catch clothes on fire. Way better to give your kids glow sticks instead. It is best to leave the fireworks to the professionals, but if you're going to light them yourself, I've got some safety tips for you in this afternoon's wellness shot just after 2 o'clock. Add your voice to the Martha Quinn Show with the TalkBack microphone. 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
4: 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Going forward in the week, we could get all the way up into the triple digits. I'm Storm Team 10 meteorologist Julia Blanchett.
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B101. We're doing it, making our way one classic at a time through Monday. If you're just finding me, Martha Quinn, welcome. At about 11:40, you'll hear this morning's news that rocks. I watched a documentary over the weekend about an artist. You totally know he has sold about 160 million records worldwide. Turns out he was heavily influenced in his early days by Led Zeppelin. You're not going to believe what his first band sounded like.

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1: Major props right now for Noah in Cleveland. I said a second ago, today is National Camera Day. If you can think of three camera-related songs, I'll get your mixtape on at noon. So Noah came through. Here's the first of three. It's Def Leppard's Photograph.

101, the 80s, and more. Def Leppard's Photograph just started this afternoon's mixtape. We start our afternoon together with a mixtape every day. And today it's three songs about cameras, a mixtape made by Noah in Cleveland. Second in, Kodachrome, Paul Simon.

0: 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B101. And there you have it. The Jay Giles Band, Freeze Frame, finished up Noah and Cleveland's mixtape, celebrating today being National Camera Day. Noah was on it. Def Leppard's Photograph was the first one we heard. Paul Simon's Kodachrome was song number two, and the Giles Band, Freeze Frame, just now. Noah, what can I say? That was awesome. Pure genius. Go to our website. Click where it says The Martha Quinn Show. You will find a mixtape link. Mixtapes happen every day right here.
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3: The greater Providence area makes it to the mid to upper 80s on your Monday, but sunshine and blue skies are all we have ahead of us for the majority of the day. Going forward in the week, we could get all the way up into the triple digits. I'm Storm Team 10 meteorologist Julia Blanchett.
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And she's still here playing them. The Martha Quinn Show. B101.

B101, the 80s, and more. Oh, man, it is coming up. What, Martha Quinn? 1 o'clock? Yes, that and John Mellencamp's Dancing Words Greatest Hits Tour. He's been working out, getting in shape for the tour. He's going to do all his hits, including this one. It starts July 10th in Grand Rapids, Michigan. Mellencamp.com has the info. Come on, baby, make it hurt so good.

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Guaranteed human. 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

The home of Kristen and Steve in the morning, B101. Bringing guitar solos into 2026, you've got me, Martha Quinn. It's just after 1 o'clock, about 2 minutes into this one by REO Speedwagon. There is some serious shredding going on.

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Heads up if you're in Virginia. 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Soft Cell up just after 2 o'clock. Right now with me, Martha Quinn, a number one hit song from 1987 by Club Nouveau.

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Guaranteed human. 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

Southern New England's B101 with the 80s and more. You and me, Martha Quinn. We're heading into the 2 o'clock hour now. High five. What do you do if you're lighting fireworks at home and you want to keep yourself and your kids safe? 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

the 80s, and more. B101. I feel like today has basically flown by. It's almost 3 o'clock. I have to let somebody else play some records, which is always a little difficult for me. I'm not going to lie. My name is Martha Quinn. I will see you tomorrow morning at 10 a.m. Until then, miss you already.

B101, the 80s and more. Just after 3 o'clock in America's greatest city. Or is it heaven? And Melinda said it was a place on earth. Why not here? Although if this were heaven, I would imagine not nearly as many people would try to get out for the long holiday weekend. Jeffrey T with some traffic tips coming up after True from Spandau Ballet.

0: You're home for Kristen and Steve in the morning, B101. It's Jeffrey T. If you're heading out of town for the long holiday weekend, you know you won't be alone. And if you're not careful, you could end up watching fireworks from bumper-to-bumper traffic on the highway. AAA says a record 72.2 million Americans will travel at least 50 miles this week, and more than 61 million of those will be driving. Now, the advice is pretty simple. Leave as early as possible. Avoid late afternoons, and if you can get on the road Wednesday instead of Thursday, all the better, because the second will be more of a mess than any other day. But who has off Thursday? You know, the fourth falling on Saturday this year, the work holiday is Friday. You know what? Just blow off the rest of the week and leave today. I'm sure your boss will understand. That is, if they're even working.
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3: There's a disabled vehicle blocking the shoulder on I-95 southbound at Elmwood Ave. 95 northbound is stop and go between Route 10 and 195. Route 138, watch out for bumps in the road at the Jamestown Bridge as you make your way west. And there's heavy traffic on Route 146 southbound between Admiral Street and I-95. With your Southern New England traffic, I'm Lexi Mack, and I've got your back.
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It's that time of day where you go for 10 seconds, tap your brakes, and start it all over again. 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

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That's America. 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Your workday's done. The drive at 5 with Giovanni starts now on Southern New England's B101.

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1: Southern New England's B101 with the 80s and more. A little after 5 in America's greatest city. I don't think we've ever talked about ballets on this show, other than Spandau, but there's a new one. It's called Elegantly Wasted, and it features the music of In Excess.

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1: Uh-oh. Sounds like somebody's got a case of the Mondays.
0: Now, see, that would have been something to say earlier, but now a lot of people are on their way home, probably left their case of the Mondays at work. Jeffrey T. with Def Leppard.

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B101, just past 6 in America's greatest city. Jeffrey T, looking forward to our 2026 iHeartRadio Music Festival presented by Capital One. That'll be in Vegas this September. 2 nights, 1 stage, and hopefully you in the crowd. Grab tickets at axs.com. Here's someone who was there last year. It's John Fogerty with CCR.

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John up gone higher, all aboard.

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I'm gonna bring it on home. Bring it on home to you. 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

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The song was recorded on piano by John Lennon in 1978, with George Harrison adding guitar in 1995. Paul McCartney and Ringo Starr added bass, piano, and drums earlier this year. This is the very first time you'll hear the very last song by the Beatles.